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Culture Talk is coming up. Carisha the Diva has officially entered the building. You ready, Carisha? We're about to hit her with that Culture Talk. You Sexy Red if you want it. Right here on the DJ Scream Show. 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
1: 96.1 The Beat is the voice of DJ Scream on your airways. It's Sunday, it's Mother's Day, and listen, I have Carisha the Diva in the building back with me by popular demand.
2: Hey, how's it going, everybody?
1: Listen, happy Mother's Day to all the mothers out there. Happy birthday to Shy Jones. I hope you had an amazing Mother's Day. You had a good Mother's Day? You got some roses, some eggs, some pancakes? You got $100 million from Carisha?
2: No, she
1: oh,
2: got,
1: wow,
2: no,
1: that's
2: I think
1: what's
2: she
1: up.
2: Says cream, but happy
1: Carisha
2: Mother's
1: gotta
2: Day,
1: come
2: queen.
1: By more often.
2: Child, you, I'm
1: Ain't
2: good
1: nobody
2: for about
1: give
2: 10.
1: Me no $100 million. Shout out to Riverview Grill. I was over there for brunch earlier today celebrating for the mothers. How did your day go?
2: It was amazing. I was at Studio Box ATL with Rico Ross, a.k.a. Horace from Beauty and Black. I just love him.
1: Okay.
2: I love him.
1: Yeah.
2: Shout out to Rico.
1: Man, shout out to the mothers. You know, the mothers this year did not slip on the nails and the hair.
2: Yes, the hair salon was crowded.
1: They did not slip.
2: Start to finish. You're not lying about that. And flowers all over the place. Everybody's selling flowers at every single gas station. So I'm like, let's do it. Let's make the mothers feel welcome.
1: But I got a little beef with the flower people.
2: Why?
1: You can inflate the flowers a little bit, 20, 30%, but you can't be charging me times five.
2: Agreed. Agreed.
1: I want $50 one rose.
2: Let's do that.
1: I'm not doing it.
2: Yeah. No. They like
1: and
2: the water boys.
1: Especially over there, right there on Bankhead. Y'all know, right by the gas station. Y'all know exactly who I'm talking about. She will press you out. If she smells on you that you can't get no roses nowhere else, she will tax you.
2: I'm cracking.
1: Where else you gonna get the roses from?
2: Right.
1: So,
2: that's funny.
1: Happy Mother's Day to all the mothers out there. Hit us up at DJ Scream.
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0: 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It's Sunday night. Carisha the Diva is here. Culture Talk continues. 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Now, I want to ask you this before we wrap on this Mother's Day. What's one thing you think that as we move forward, we need to get rid of in the culture?
1: Child. Okay, so one thing in the culture we got to get rid of, I'm going to just keep it real. 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
1: Respectfully. Some of them.
0: I don't like respectfully with it.
1: Disrespectfully. Some of them are just. Some of y'all are just saying whatever on these mics, and y'all not doing no research, and y'all are dividing the culture. We talk about the culture. Let's talk about it.
0: You know, I agree with you. Some people are not made for mics. So if we get rid of podcast mics, we need to get rid of Instagram. Instagram uploads too. Because some of these people get on these phones and. They're doing worse than podcast mics.
1: That's true. I was going to keep it safe for podcast mics. Mm-hmm. But if you want to take it a step further, well, some of us need Instagram. We use it the right way.
0: Some of us need podcasts.
1: The ones that do a good job, but the ones over here running amok, I'm going to need y'all to at least do some research before y'all say this wild stuff y'all be saying.
0: I'm just saying, people be on Instagram living whole false lives.
1: Oh, God, they sure do.
0: That's all I'm saying.
1: They sure.
0: And everybody's an expert.
1: Everybody is an expert in something and a master of nothing.
0: I'm expert on health. If you drink gas, you can get rid of your gout.
1: Taxes.
0: The life coaches. 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
1: Ciao. Be safe out there, people. That's all I got to say.
0: I'm speaking that by 2027, I'm going to be in some type of place or space in my life that I will no longer need Instagram because I'm sick of it.
1: I mean, Scream, you could start your own social thing. You could do like a Scream app.
0: It ain't going to work.
1: A Scream app.
0: Shout out to my brother, Fanbase.
1: Yes, Isaac, Mr. Isaac.
0: It's working for him. I don't know if it'll work for him.
1: Doing big things.
0: Because I had too many rules.
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0: Thank you, Carisha and Shai, for always speaking life into me.
1: Absolutely.
0: Thank you for believing in me more than I believe in me. I appreciate you pulling up. You come back next weekend?
1: I will definitely see you guys next week. 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

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Man, Playboi Carti did what he does at that Rolling Loud. He is the king of Rolling Loud. You know how Bow Wow used to be Mr. 106 The Park? Playboi Carti is Mr. Rolling Loud, man. I hope you catch that on the YouTube. Big shouts out to him and the whole crew. It's 96.1 The Beat is D.

You know, it's a lot of college graduates out there, man. This is college graduation season, man. To all my college graduates, big shouts out to y'all. Y'all did it. Y'all can accomplish anything. The world is yours. That's for DJ Scream 96.1 to be the iHeartRadio. Shouts to all my college graduates. Turn up. 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

And I'm still showing love to all the college graduates out there. Speaking of college graduates, big shout out to 2 Chainz. He is a proud father as his daughter, Heaven, graduated from high school with a 4.0 GPA. Big shouts out to Heaven. Big shouts out to 2 Chainz. Big shouts out to all the college graduates out there. I'm so proud of y'all. It's DJ Screamers 96.1.

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0: you even doing?
1: Guess what I just found out, y'all. 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Father name was John. 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But for real, nobody talks about his earthly father like that. I didn't know. I was really going back and forth with my husband and Chris. I ain't know Chris knew. I'm like, what are you talking about? Who is John? And he like, John the Baptist. That was Jesus' father. Like, you know, that was his earthly father. And I'm like, no, God put the baby in me, in Mary. You know, he wasn't conceived regularly like we conceive babies. You know what I'm saying? So I didn't know he had no other father. All I know is just, you know, God, Jesus Christ.
2: No, it was three chipmunks, too. It was Alvin.
1: No,
2: what? 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
1: Shut up. 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
2: Did you know that?
3: No, it was Rudolph, too.
2: Rudolph was a reindeer.
1: Y'all are clowns.
2: I'm just saying. Santa Claus got a stomach, too.
1: First of all.
2: He looks down and can't see his penis. Every morning.
1: You're an idiot, Larry. No, I didn't know that. So sorry, Lord. Wake up.
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0: Yeah. Well, I guess that's what this model is saying. What up, y'all? Shaded is gonna say 96.1 The Beat, the new home for hip hop, R&B, and the Breakfast Club. So it looks like Tyreek Hill has decided to settle the civil lawsuit with that influencer who claimed that she had a leg injury. She broke her leg during some type of incident that happened back in 2023. Now, the craziest part is that we've known about this lawsuit for months. Apparently, the trial started last week, but between last week and today, he apparently has settled it, and I think it's probably a good idea. I mean, one thing that is clear, he definitely has a thing for taller women, so all my tall baddies, holla at Tyreek Hill. We're going to pay these bills, coming back with some DaBaby, so let me get on that SZA. Keep it locked right here. 96 from the beat.
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1: I used to think about immature things. 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
1: Father, that's that Ye and Travis Scott coming on some bars, 96.1 The Beat. Shay Diddy's in this thing. So on Friday, the government apparently decided to release hundreds of UFL files that were top secret before, never be seen files, pretty much making

0: ATL. Whether you're riding through the city or just chilling.
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2: I used to think about immature things. 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

0: in black and white. It's a problem with the whole way of life. 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We done had a hell of a year. I'ma make it count why I'm here. God is the only man I fear.
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1: Couldn't even get your mama some flowers. What up, y'all? Shay Dudas here, 96.1 The Beat. Mig, shout out to you if you showed up or showed up for your moms for Mother's Day. I've seen some of y'all posts online and say, I mean, y'all go crazy for moms for Mother's Day, and I love it. But for the kids who forgot or who didn't even make time to see your mama on the one day of the year, like, I really feel like you should fly into town to go see your kids. Don't let nothing be an excuse. Unless you're ill. Like, you better be in the hospital or something. We're going to pay these bills. Come back with that K-Line and keep it locked right here. 96 for the beat.
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4: That's what I just found out, y'all. Oh, my gosh. No, Jesus' father name was John. Did not know that, you know, and wow. I did not grow up. But for real, nobody talks about his earthly father like that. I didn't know. I was really going back and forth with my husband and Chris. I ain't know Chris knew. I'm like, what are you talking about? Who is John? And he like, John the Baptist. That was Jesus' father. Like, you know, that was his earthly father. And I'm like, no, God put the baby in Mary. You know, he wasn't conceived regularly like we conceive babies. You know what I'm saying? So I didn't know he had no other father. All I know is just, you know, God, Jesus Christ.
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0: Angela Yee, and every Monday through Friday, I want you to go way up with me at 10 a.m. to 2 p.m. on 96.1 The Beat.
1: Yeah, I don't even know who she is. I just took care of the bill. We're not the regular. These not the regular punks. Step is 100 on show. 1,000 on girl on the chain. I'll get my currency change. When I can catch you, nigga, I'm gas. She can't give you any fame. Can't hang with the name. I was claiming. Did you be trying to talk like this, man? 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I've been running more than a few years, man.

0: 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Atlanta's new home for hip hop, R&B, and the Breakfast Club.
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2: 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This is SZA.
3: 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This your boy Lil Baby, and you locked in to
0: 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Hey.

a distraction or what y'all think? So the Pentagon went ahead and released over 400 incidents involving UFOs from the UFO files, detailing the incidents that have gone back over decades. We're talking about as late as, or far back as 1940. And I'm sitting here wondering, like,

0: Yeah, you know what it is. This is Drizzy Drake.
1: Hey, what the business is, Atlanta? This TIP, man.
2: Hey, yo, what's poppin'? It's the Kid Moneybagg, yo.
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0: Come now, my man T.I. coming with some bars. 96.1 The Beat, the new home for hip-hop. R&B, The Breakfast Club. Why didn't he just settle with her when this lawsuit first came out? So apparently Tyreek Hill, he went ahead and decided to settle the lawsuit from that influencer girl, Sophie Hall, who alleged that she broke her leg after an incident with him back in 2023. Now recall, Tyreek Hill, he is literally like half the size that she is, but she said in her documents that he has an affinity for taller women. It's like a fetish. But either way, regardless of the situation, why would you even allow this to hit the news if you was just going to settle, bro? But at least he's done with it. We're going to pay these bills. Coming back with that Mariah the Scientist. Keep it locked right here. 96 on the Beat.
1: Yeah. Early on the wake up. If you ain't waking up with the Breakfast Club, what you even doing?
2: That's what I just found out, y'all. Oh my gosh. No, Jesus' father name was John. Did not know that, you know, and wow. I did not grow up. But for real, nobody talks about his earthly father like that. I didn't know. I was really going back and forth with my husband and Chris. I ain't know Chris knew. I'm like, what are you talking about? Who is John? And he like, John the Baptist. That was Jesus' father. Like, you know, that was his earthly father. And I'm like, no, God put the baby in Mary. You know, he wasn't conceived regularly like we conceive babies. You know what I'm saying? So I didn't know he had no other father. All I know is just, you know, God, Jesus Christ.
3: No, it was three chipmunks, too. It was Alvin.
2: No,
3: what?
2: Shut
3: Simon.
2: Up. 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
3: Did you know that?
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3: Rudolph was a reindeer.
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3: 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Santa Claus got a stomach, too.
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2: You're an idiot, Larry. True, yeah. No, I didn't know that. So sorry, Lord. Wake up.
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2: I used to think about immature things. 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
2: Atlanta, I'm here for you. 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It's Jess Hilarious with the world's most dangerous morning show, The Breakfast Club, only on 96.1 The Beat.
3: Yeah. I don't even know who she is. I just took care of the bill. We're not the regular. He's not the regular points. Step is an angel show. 1,000 umbrella on the chain. I'll get my currency change. When I do cash, she nigga up with gas. She can't give me her fails. 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False claim. False claim. False claim. Did you be trying to talk like this? Don't know what clarity is. I've been running more than a few years.

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0: still one of my favorite all-time tracks from Ye. What up, y'all? Shay Diddy's in the stand, about to get up out of here. But you already know what's up for you next. We got the world-famous Breakfast Club in the building. DJ Envy, Charlamagne Tha God, Jess Hilarious. 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
13: I used to think about immature things. 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

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Thorough as don't need your chest. Psychotist can reach your chest. Zodiac sign, it must be a Gemini moon, cause we about to go half. Mistakenly, nobody been in a bag, but how many bodies done been in her bag?

0: 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Brand new music. You know what I'm talking about. Atlanta's new home for hip-hop, R&B, and The Breakfast Club. Pop that thing, let it clap, ride this. Or you sit on my
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0: 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That thing till your throat gets sore. 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High freak with the word in a hand.

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3: Bryce Elder pitched shutout ball into the sixth. The Braves go on to beat the Dodgers 7-2, taking the last two in that series. The NBA draft lottery held yesterday. The Hawks win the eighth overall pick. In the playoffs, the Knicks are headed to the Eastern Conference Finals, completing a sweep of the Sixers. In the West, the T-Wolves rally past the Spurs. That series tied at two. Spurs big man Victor Wembanyama was ejected from that game. I'm Matt McCoy.
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1: Not just me, I'm what the coach are feeling.
2: Hello, who's this?
3: Hey guys, it's Sandra, the Haitian therapist.
2: Hey Sandra.
4: Hey Sandra.
2: Good morning.
4: I ain't talked to you in a minute. What's going on?
3: I know, only Stacey and Trav get through the back door these days.
4: Damn.
2: Wow. Well, good morning.
3: My,
2: how you
3: my
2: feeling?
3: My birthday was a couple days ago on the 29th, and I turned 37.
4: Happy belated.
2: Happy birthday.
3: And I've been listening to you guys since I was 21.
2: Oh, wow.
4: Wow.
3: Since day one.
2: Thank you.
4: And it's Mental Health Awareness Month, man. What you got good? What you know good?
3: So far I'm in a program now pursuing my PhD so I could be a clinical psychologist.
4: Okay.
3: Currently I'm a therapist. And I supervise interns wanting to be therapists. So I figured I would want to take my talents to forensic psychology and be a clinical psychologist in the prisons.
4: Oh, that's dope.
2: That's dope. Right. Yeah, really dope.
4: We'll keep working.
3: Yes, yes, yes. Thank you.
4: We appreciate you riding with us all these years, man.
3: Oh, absolutely. Here's to another 16 more.
2: There you go. Thank you so much.
4: I don't got 16 more. I'm telling you that right now.
5: 16 more is a long time.
4: Yeah, I don't personally have 16 more.
2: Nah,
4: I'm telling you that right now.
2: 16 will be with it. Nah. Hello, who's this?
6: Yo, hey, good morning. DJ Envy, Charlamagne the God.
2: Good morning.
4: No, she's not. She hosted the red carpet last night at the Kevin Hart roast.
6: Oh, congratulations, Jess.
4: Yep.
6: Oh, this is fun.
2: Well, get it off your chest, brother.
6: All right, so I'm pretty sure that this whole thing with Hannah, it's got to be aliens.
4: Okay, explore.
6: See, I'm a big you got alien me. Let's person. Talk.
4: You're a big Korean person.
6: I'm a big alien person.
4: Oh.
6: What?
4: Okay.
6: No, I'm a big alien person. But I don't think aliens are here on the planet. But maybe with this whole Hannah thing and the fact that Envy said direct are changing, this might be a first wave to something more that's going on.
4: Well, I disagree with you. I think that extraterrestrials have visited us numerous times. I think some extraterrestrials might even have had a hand in building, you know, what we call civilization. But, yeah.
6: See, now, that whole thing with, like, the pyramids and, like, oh, aliens are the ones who built it, I think we're not giving enough of, like, Egyptians credit, you know, for putting that together.
4: I don't believe that, like, was aliens. I believe that humans were giants back then.
6: Oh, you mean, like, how the Christians had, like, the ancient giants?
4: Well, the Bible talks about giants, like, you know, Goliath. Like, I believe that there were giants. So, you know, people talk about how were they able to move these bricks and, you know, how did they, you know, position them correctly. I just believe it was giants that was building all that stuff back then.
6: See, yeah, this is underestimating humans. You know, like, if we're going to talk about, like, real aliens, you know, if they're actually here, they're down at the bottom of the Mariana Trench.
4: Maybe. We have no idea what's in that ocean.
6: I guess so, but I'm going to just go ahead and end it off with this. I love y'all. Again, it's Mide. Like, I love Charlamagne, love Envy, love Jess, love Mimi. Oh, y'all keep doing what y'all doing.
4: Thank you, brother. I don't know why giants should scare y'all. If y'all believe in the Bible, they talk about giants in the Bible several times. Like, giants is not far-fetched. The fact that humans could have been 16 feet tall, 20 feet tall, like, how you going to believe in the story of David and Goliath but don't believe in giants?
5: I'm thinking of you.
2: Wow.
4: I'm just saying, how can you believe in the story of David and Goliath but not believe in giants?
5: It's just nobody wants to, like, roll over and see a giant. Like,
4: you ever seen why would you roll over and see a giant?
5: It's just
4: ever,
5: like, in real life, you don't want to see a giant.
4: You ever seen those? You see them all the time. You think Shaq's not a giant? But I'm talking about people bigger than him. You ever seen those castles that are, like, so huge and you wonder why the doors are so tall?
2: Absolutely.
4: Because the people who existed back then were much larger. The Bible literally speaks of giants several times, people. Y'all love the quote. I'm David and Goliath. You think TMZ is the only Goliath in your life?
5: What?
4: My point is, the Bible talks about giants.
2: Get it off your chest. 800-585-1051. If you need to vent, hit us up now. It's The Breakfast Club. Good morning.
0: The Breakfast Club.
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11: ATL, let's check out those roads.
12: Good morning. We got trouble on the 20s this morning outside the perimeter on both sides of town. West side, I-20 eastbound after Fairburn Road. Two left lanes are blocked. Over on the east side, it's I-20 westbound at 138 at exit 82, blocking the right lane and the on-ramp. Watch out, 85 southbound, new trouble before Beaver Ruin. This is going to be in a left center lane. It's going to back you up as you're coming down from Pleasant Hill. And the earlier trouble on the downtown connector, 7585 southbound near Williams, has been moved to the shoulder. I'm Art Batman Marion with your total traffic.
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1: Now back. Yeah, she back at it. Bring it, bring in the Mac. We up with Angela Yee is on.

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1: 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Now back. Yeah, she back at it. Bring it, bring in the Mac. We up with Angela Yee is on.

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7: Near Hartsville, Jackson, out in Clayton County, we have the right lane of the ramp shut down with backups due to a crash here on eastbound I-285 off-ramp to 75. That's exit 58. Avoid. Also in Cobb County, cones out in the left lane as construction continues on eastbound east-west connector at Cooper Lake Road. Also in Duluth, out in Gwinnett County, it's still a slow ride on 85 southbound with a crash on the right shoulder at Pleasant Hill Road. It's Rodney Holiday with your total traffic.
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10: 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The Charge's Michaela Kava sealed the series win with a goal just over a minute into the second overtime session of Sunday's Game 4, giving the Charge the 4-3 victory. 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

0: and see, or maybe he needs to talk to somebody himself individually.
1: Yeah, the mirror.
0: The man in the mirror. But that might be, you know, sometimes people need to hear it from an outside person who doesn't know them.
2: Yeah, somebody outside needs to just try to encourage him to do something.
0: All right. Well, thank you so much, Bianca, and for being such a good friend. I think that's often when you feel like you can't, you can see something, but a lot of times people in something don't see it the way you do.
2: Yeah, absolutely.
0: All right. Well, I appreciate you calling in. Good luck to that man.
1: Word.
2: Thank you.
0: All right. Take care. Well, that was Ask Yee, 800-292-5150. I'm telling you, in relationships, it's so hard to get somebody to leave someone.
1: Word.
0: Easy until they're ready.
1: Better get a restraining order.
0: All right, when we come back, London Brown is going to be joining us. You know him as Uncle Marvin from Raising Kanan. And I want to say that the final season is coming on June 12th on Starz, the fifth and final season. His character is still alive, so we're going to get some tea from him. But he's also continuing his stand-up comedy career. It's Way Up.
3: 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It's Way Up with Angela Yee.
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0: that I make it stand up. 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
0: No hands, walk a flock of flame. Roscoe Dash Wale. Is it a crime or right? A scientist on the way. What you got coming up, BT?
1: Man, you know we got to do that Rolling Loud recap. We did an exclusive interview with Playboi Carti. We got the interview coming up next.
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2: 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My name is Ferrari Simmons.
3: My name is, you know, BT.
2: Feeling on my body. Taffy, Pluto on the way. What's going on out here in these Rolling Loud recap streets, BT?
3: Oh, man, we interviewed Playboi Carti. If you know what we had to do to get this interview, you wouldn't believe it.
2: Favorite cologne right now?
4: I most definitely don't wear Byredo. I wear, what's my favorite?
2: You give it out the sauce.
3: You want to know why he say he doesn't wear Byree? He said that off the rip.
2: Facts.
3: Because his ex girlfriend did a stream with Neon and she revealed what type of cologne he wears.
2: Oh, so that was a good catch, my boy.
3: Yeah, so that's why he started off the interview with saying, "I don't wear this particular cologne."
2: Fire, my boy.
3: Playboi Carti, he's sneaky, bro.
2: Well, in case you missed that,
3: I'm sneakier.
2: At the Beat ATL, in case you missed that, it's right. It's up right now. Join us in the comments. He did not reveal his cologne. He is gatekeeping what he wears because now that BT told us, his ex revealed what cologne he used to wear.
3: Mm-hmm.
2: Recap is on our page at the Beat ATL. Ferrari Simmons.
3: You know BT.
2: Nice.
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3: Come back, come back.
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3: Oh, we back in it.
5: Yeah.
3: You know the vibes. 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

0: feeling on. Taffy, Pluto. Now I'm talking about Sexy Red brought out Pluto Rolling Loud yesterday.
1: I saw that.
0: You know what I'm saying? Okay. Cool. Nice and pulling the beat, Ferrari Simmons.
1: You know BT.
0: Folded by Kehlani is coming up in 5 minutes.
1: And we got $1,000 that we want to give to you.
0: 310, stay close. We got that key word coming up as well. SZA, Kendrick Lamar, 30 for 30. Ferrari Simmons, you know BT.
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Zodiac sign, it must be a Gemini moon, cause we about to go half. 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
1: Oh, yeah, yeah. Oh, you know I just be getting out my body sometimes. 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It's cool.

0: 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Kehlani, 96.1 The Beat. My name is Ferrari Simmons.
1: My name is, you know, BT.
0: That's the Chris Brown, Kevin McCall strip in the next 5 minutes. What we got coming up, BT?
1: Man, we got $1,000 on the way for you.
0: That keyword's up next, too.
1: And you need to put your phone on silent.
0: Put your reminders on.

0: Nice and Poor to be Atlanta's number one home for hip-hop R&B. I said the whole thing wrong. Nice and Poor to be Atlanta's home for hip-hop R&B and the Breakfast Club. My bad.
1: I told you, stop taking them Pepto-Bismol pills. I told you.
0: Bird and Blue Variety Scientists on the way. We live, man. We are live. My favorite part of the show is when we turn that frown upside down. Trying to get you out that friend zone.
1: Into the end zone.
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0: 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My name is Ferrari Simmons.
1: My name is, you know, BT.
0: Father, yay. Travis Scott on the way. BT, what we got coming up next, my boy?
1: Man, we got $1,000 on the way, and we got them Don Tolliver tickets on the way.
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1: You know BT.
0: Residuals Chris Brown coming up in the next 3 minutes. Who we got on the phone, BT?
1: We got Brianna calling from the west side.
0: Congratulations, you got Don Tyler for ticket swing.
2: Yeah.
0: Y'all hooked me up. Clock that, twin. Who the hell is your crush?
2: My crush is Wake from Richmond, Virginia.
0: Ooh, okay. Now, is Wake going with you to the concert?
2: Yes, he is.
0: Okay, that's what I'm talking about.
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0: Tim's, what you need? 96.1 to beat Atlanta's home for hip-hop and R&B. My name is Ferrari Simmons.
1: My name is You Know BT.
0: Hey, man, stop acting sad, bro. See, that's why we don't talk about stuff while we're on air. Let's talk about all that drama stuff after work, BT, okay? Cheer up, twin.
1: I'm a Leo. I can't help it.
0: They need you.

0: Bernie Sanders.
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2: Let's get it, shorty.
1: Now let's see Pro on the beat, twin. 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
3: I used to think about immature things. 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

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Zodiac sign, it must be a Gemini moon, cause we about to go half. 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
1: As you know, BT.
0: Brand new Belly Gang Kush, YK Nice. In the next 5 minutes, the 4 o'clock hour is here. It's time for
1: You Got Me Effed Up.
0: 877-741-2328. And that keyword's coming up next. Get you $1,000. Call us though.
2: I probably should pick that cup back up.
3: I'm sitting here looking at Keisha like, do you love me? Do you love me not?

0: 1 to be Atlanta's new home for hip-hop, R&B, and the Breakfast Club. Ferrari Simmons.
1: As you know, BT.
0: Big X the Plug, the largest coming up in the next 3 minutes. BT, who we got on the phone, big dog?
1: We got Rob calling from Midtown on the phone.
0: What's something that get on your damn nerves? What's the last time you got triggered?
2: I think when you driving and then somebody, you let them in, then they go slow as hell.
0: Oh, yeah.
2: I'm like, I let you in. Now you want to go like 2 miles per hour.
0: You cuss and drive, big dog?
2: Absolutely. Road rage.
0: Now, if someone cuts you off, you're live on the radio, so you go ahead, cuss the ass out. Now go ahead. Say what you got to say.
2: Get your goddamn ass out of the way before I run into your
3: Yo,
2: and
3: good
2: I
3: thing.
2: Wish I could, but if you hit somebody, that's on you.
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1: As you know, BT.
0: Learn the Blue Mariah the Scientist in 5 minutes. What's going on out here in these streets, BT?
1: Man, Kevin Hart and Cat Williams ended they beef.
0: Round of applause, TC.
1: Something that we did not expect.
0: I was happy to see that.
1: Can I tell you a secret?
0: Go ahead.
1: I already knew.
0: Why you ain't tell us? You gotta tell us if you already know.
1: And I know a lot of exclusive things.
0: Bruh, you gotta tell us.
1: This was in the making.
0: Bruh.
1: I can tell you something else that they're gonna be doing.
0: They're going on tour together.
1: I'm not gonna say it, bro, because my friends ain't gonna trust me to give me information.
0: Well, the listeners are your friends too. Okay. And the person in the call.
1: It's gonna be something that you did not expect them to do.

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1: Oh my God, Jocelyn, can I try on your glasses?

0: Oliver Body, he performed this at Rolling Loud.
1: Yeah, they
0: Saturday.
1: Went crazy.
0: Absolutely crazy. Friday. What the hell's going on, BT?
1: Man, did you know that Michael Jackson just passed 500 million global? Global.
0: Wow. Congratulations.
1: I hope his family is making a lot of money off this movie, just FYI.
0: I hope so. Nice to pull on the beat.

0: My name is Jamie calling from East Point, and I'm listening to 96.1 The Beat with my friend Ferrari Simmons and You Know BT. 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

0: That's my dude.
1: Damn, I wish I could sing, Twin.
0: She was going crazy on this song.
1: Yeah. Nice Hip on the beat, Ferrari Simmons.
0: As you know, BT.
1: 5 o'clock, shot o'clock mix is coming up next. And we got some tickets, my boy.
0: We got them Don Tolliver tickets.
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2: Hey, y'all know what the f*** going on. It's time for that 5 o'clock meets with Ferrari Simmons on 96.1 The Beat, twin. Yeah.

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I got a pair of Don Toliver Octane Tour tickets. 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
1: with Ferrari and BT. 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
0: Put them old boots up and bring out them sundresses. 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
1: You know BT.
0: Congratulations to T.I. and Tiny Son Major. Graduated high school. I'm officially getting old. I'm getting
1: we
0: old.
1: We all getting old because we saw old. Him literally grow up on TV.
0: Facts. Congratulations to Major. And 6 o'clock hour is here. It's time for You Got Me
1: F'd Up.
0: 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Call us.

0: up, Atlanta? This is Miss Dimples from College Park, Georgia, and I love listening to Ferrari Simmons and you know BT on 96.1 The Beat.
1: Exactly. Right there. What you say? Where you going?

0: 96.1 to beat Atlanta's new home for hip hop, R&B, and the Breps Club. Ferrari Simmons.
1: As you know, BT.
0: Big X the Plug, the largest coming up in the next 3 minutes. BT, who we got on the phone, B Dot?
1: We got Rob calling from Midtown on the phone.
0: What's something that get on your damn nerves? What's the last time you got triggered?
2: I think when you driving and then somebody, you let them in, then they go slow as hell.
0: Oh, yeah, yeah, yeah.
2: I'm like, I let you in. Now you want to go like 2 miles per hour.
0: You cuss and drive, B Dot.
2: Absolutely, road rage.
0: Now, if someone cuts you off, you're live on the radio, so you go ahead, cuss the ass out, and I go ahead. Say what you got to say.
2: Get your goddamn ass out of the way before I run into your
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2: and
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2: I
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1: Give me some shout outs, BT.
0: Oh, man, shout out to you, East Side, West Side, North Side, South Side. Shout out for everybody who was rocking with us at Rolling Loud over the weekend.
1: Yes, sir. The night shift is up next. See you.

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2: Hey, yo, Atlanta, what's good? It's the one and only Mr. Thanksgiving DJ Drama. Hey, yo, ATL, stop what you're doing right now. Ladies and gentlemen, JoJo Alonso and Manny Supreme have entered the building. Turn your speakers up. It's time to clock in with the night shift.
3: Yes, sir. We lit. Manny Supreme lit.
4: We back at it.
3: He don't know how to act.
4: Turn me up.
3: Yeah.
4: Bear with me, y'all, tonight. My voice, man.
3: He was doing too much hosting at Rolling Loud.
4: Yeah, shout out to that boy, DJ King Taylor. Shout out to Useless Radio. Shout out to Mama Rack. Shout out to that boy, Rat Baby, man. What we doing?
3: Shout out to everybody who had an amazing Mother's Day yesterday. I can say that I had an amazing Mother's Day. My daughter bought me breakfast in bed. She made me breakfast, actually. She's 9 years old. Who told her to touch the stove? But I let her have it.
4: What was on the menu, though?
3: She made eggs, pancakes, and toast.
4: YOLO?
3: Yeah, it was like a scrambled pancake. You wouldn't eat a pancake for real. I'm JoJo Alonso.
4: I'm Manny Supreme.
3: And you clocked in with the night shift. Now, Chris Brown, It Depends, is on the way. Also, man, Jess Hilarious is going to be here on Wednesday for her book panel with me. Yeah, we got big vibes. She just dropped her book, Till Death Do We Parent. So we're going to sit and talk about it. If you want to be in the crowd and see, you know, what the vibes are, hit us up. 877-741-2328. You clocked in with the night shift right here on 96.1 The Beat. If you want it, I'll do that.

0: Breakfast Club. 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I'm JoJo Malonzo.
1: And the horse voice, Manny Supreme.
0: I'm like, who?
1: Horse voice.
0: He lost his voice because he was doing all that, screaming. All that hooting hollering.
1: It is today.
0: What?
1: Horse voice. Didn't sound bad, though.
0: No, it don't.
1: Okay,
0: it
1: well, shout out to everybody who did come back from Atlanta this weekend. Turned up. We got a special recap going on, too. No cap.
0: Listen, 877-741-2328 is the number you need to call if you're trying to be a part of that book panel with Jess Hilarious for her book, Till Death Do Us Parent. Sometimes

0: clap, let it clap. 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
1: Let's
0: my
1: go.
0: Lap. 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That thing till your throat gets sore. 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That to your legs can't stand. 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

0: I keep trying to turn his mic on to go live every time he's talking, but for some reason he keeps stopping.
1: I had an amazing weekend this past weekend. Shout out to Zig Zag, Sade.
0: Yeah.
1: Also, happy belated birthday to Mr. Big Zag Wallace. He turned big 5-0 yesterday, man. Okay. No cap.
0: The big 50.
1: Yeah.
0: Don't forget, though, Wednesday, Jess Hilarious is coming to sit down with
1: me. And you hosting.
0: I am. For a book panel. Her book, Till Death Do We Parent. 877-741-2328. No, I actually went shopping.
1: You got some
0: JCPenney-os. I actually went to Burlington. No. I did. I ain't buying nothing, though. I went to uselessradio.com.
2: 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Are you going to call me like you said you would? 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

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Zodiac sign, it must be a Gemini moon, cause we about to go half. Mistakenly, nobody been in a bag, but how many bodies done been in her bag?

No yoga mat, chat. Should I dare to get no strings attached? Chat. Should I ran down on you, no questions asked? Chat. They chat. They chat. They chat.

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1: 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Anytime I want to know what's going on in the city, I tap in with the night shift.
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0: 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You're clocked in with the Night Shift. I'm JoJo Alonzo.
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0: 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Okay? Because some people just touched down in Atlanta, bro.
1: I saw it.
0: You did? We're going to talk about it after this. Stay close, because,

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2: ATL, what's poppin'? I need you to stop what you're doing right now and tap all the way in. JoJo Alonzo and Man of Supreme, it's time to clock in with the night shift. It's your boy Big Bank checking in, so you already know it's official. 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

0: 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You're clocked in with The Night Shift with me, JoJo, Alonzo, and Manny Supreme. Now, of course, Manny Supreme is eating like he always is.
1: Of course, the food eating, too.
0: Yeah, I bet. 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